0: City Radio Neunkirchen. 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
1: Right about now. The Funk Soul Brother. 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
1: You're just like my favorite song going round, round my head. 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